0: Everything is just fine. Why? 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